0: Welcome to English World, a place where learning English is fun.
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0: Well, you've come to the right place.
1: 马可跟郭文杰在英语世界带您开开心心学英语。
0: Stay tuned. Well, hello, you're listening to English World, and this is your friend Mark.
1: And I'm your friend, 郭文杰.
0: And we're so glad that you've tuned in to our program today.
1: 我们很开心呢，你今天收听我们的节目。
0: I'm wondering, is there a McDonald's where you live?
1: 那在你住的附近是否有麦当劳店呢?
0: Or a Burger King?
1: 或者是汉堡王。
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0: you must have seen this kind of fast food chain restaurant.
1: 你呢一定看到过这些速食的连锁餐厅了。
0: Now, if I asked you, what do people in the United States eat, what would you say?
1: 马可如果问你啊,住在美国的人吃什么呢?那你会怎么回答呢?
0: Well, that's what we're going to talk about on today's lesson.
1: 那这就是我们今天这一课要谈的内容。
0: Food in America.
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0: It's time for fun with idioms.
1: 趣味成语。
0: In the early days, apple pie was enjoyed by many Americans.
1: 在早期美国呢，许多人都喜欢吃苹果派。
0: And today, apple pie is used for a dessert or an entree.
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0: This expression was used for things that are really American.
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1: Hey Mark,I remember you make very delicious apple pies.
0: Ooh.
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1: 他不单是爱做，也爱吃苹果派。
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0: Many people say,
1: 许多人都说,
0: Symbols of American dining.
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0: Hamburgers and hot dogs.
1: 就是汉堡跟薯条了。So, you are a true American.
0: You said it.
1: 他是个真正的美国人。
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0: We can just as well say, as American as tacos,Takeout Chinese or Chicago-style pizza.
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0: You know, tacos are really Mexican food.
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0: Mexican tacos, takeout Chinese, and Chicago-style pizza.
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0: Well, we've talked a lot about food, and now we're going to hear today's everyday dialogue.
1: 说了这么多跟吃有关的话题之后呢，现在呢，我们来听今天的每日会话。
0: A young couple has just come back home from a day's work.
1: 一对年轻的夫妇在一天工作之后回到了家里。
0: And they're thinking about dinner.
1: 他们在想晚餐要吃什么呢？
0: Let's listen to their conversation.
1: 我们一起来听他们的对话。
2: Honey, what are we having for dinner?
3: I haven't decided yet. Not pizza for sure. It's too greasy for me.
2: All right. What else?
3: We can order Chinese takeout. I love Chinese food.
2: Don't you remember? We had Chinese food yesterday.
3: Well, then we can go to McDonald's or Taco Bell.
2: I really miss homemade food. Can you just make something simple here?
3: I don't want to make a big mess in the kitchen.
1: 好，现在我带你呢来了解以上会话的内容。
2: Honey, what are we having for dinner?
0: Honey, what are we having for dinner?
1: 爱人啊，我们晚餐吃什么呢？
3: I haven't decided yet. Not pizza for sure. It's too greasy for me.
0: I haven't decided yet. Not pizza for sure. It's too greasy for me.
1: 我还没决定好呢，不过啊，一定不是披萨，对我来说啊，那个太油腻了。
2: All right, what else?
0: All right, what else?
1: 也好，那还有什么选择呢？
3: We can order Chinese takeout. I love Chinese food.
0: We can order Chinese takeout. I love Chinese food.
1: 我们可以叫中国菜外卖啊，我挺喜欢吃中国菜的。
2: Don't you remember?We had Chinese food yesterday.
0: Don't you remember? We had Chinese food yesterday.
1: 你不记得吗？我们昨天才吃的中国菜呢。
3: Well, then, we can go to McDonald's or Taco Bell.
0: Well, then, we can go to McDonald's or Taco Bell.
1: 这样的话，我们可以去麦当劳啦，或者是墨西哥卷饼店呢。
2: I really miss homemade food.Can you just make something simple here?
0: I really miss homemade food. Can you just make something simple here?
1: 我真的很想吃家常菜啊。
3: I don't want to make a big mess in the kitchen.
1: 你可不可以简单的做些什么来吃呢?
0: I don't want to make a big mess in the kitchen.
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1: 许多美国人呢还是非常珍贵啊，全家人一起吃晚餐的传统了。
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0: 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They feel they are too busy.
1: 但是到了今天呢，因为各忙各的，很少呢有家庭会一起坐下来吃饭了。
0: So people turn to some quick solutions.
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0: Fewer and fewer people are willing to take time to cook homemade food.
1: 越来越少人呢不愿花时间做家常菜了。
0: Do you agree with me?
1: 那你是否赞同他所说的话呢?
0: Let's review and listen to today's everyday dialogue once again.
1: 我们再次来复习每日会话。
2: Honey, what are we having for dinner?
3: I haven't decided yet. Not pizza for sure. It's too greasy for me.
2: All right, what else?
3: We can order Chinese takeout.I love Chinese food.
2: Don't you remember? We had Chinese food yesterday.
3: Well, then we can go to McDonald's or Taco Bell.
2: I really miss homemade food. Can you just make something simple here?
3: I don't want to make a big mess in the kitchen.
0: It's time for the verse of the week.
1: 每周京句
0: For the kingdom of God is not a matter of eating and drinking.
1: 因为神的国不在乎吃喝
0: but of righteousness, peace, and joy in the Holy Spirit.
1: 只在乎公义、和平并圣灵中的喜乐
0: Romans 14 verse 17
1: 罗马书十四章十七节
0: For the kingdom of God is not a matter of eating and drinking, but of righteousness, peace, and joy in the Holy Spirit. Romans 14, verse 17. Food is important. We have to eat to survive.
1: 食物呢是非常重要的，我们要靠着吃来维生。
0: In America, there are all kinds of food to choose from.
1: 在美国啊，有各种种类的食物可以供人选择。
0: But in the kingdom of God, there are things more important than food.
1: 但是在神的国度里，有比食物更重大的事情。
0: There is love.
1: 那就是爱心。
0: A love that's caring for each other.
1: 有对彼此体谅的爱心。
0: What to eat or what not to eat are not that important.
1: 可以吃什么或者不吃什么并不是那么重要的。
0: What's important is that God's righteousness is evident.
1: 重要的呢乃是神的公义是显明清楚。
0: That joy and peace are expressed in the Christian's life.
1: 而信徒的生命里流露出神的平安和喜乐。
0: Jesus has promised.
1: 耶稣这样的应许说
0: Blessed are those who hunger and thirst for God's righteousness.
1: 饥渴爱慕神的公义的人有福了。
0: For they will be filled.
1: 因为他们必得饱足。
0: Well, listener friends, our time is up once again.
1: 我们节目时间又差不多了。
0: You know, we can talk non-stop about food.
1: That's right. 我们可以谈吃啊，谈不完的。
0: Do you like American food?
1: 那你喜欢吃美国食物吗?
0: And what is your comfort food?
1: 那让你感到舒畅的食物又是什么呢?
0: So until next time, this is your radio friend Mark.
1: And I am 郭文杰.
0: We'll see you next time.So, Wenjie,
1: yes?
0: What did you have for your lunch today?
1: Homemade chicken and rice.
0: Ooh.
1: What about you?
0: Well, I opened and heated up a can of chicken noodle soup.
1: Oh, I feel sorry for you.
0: I do too. Mm-hmm.
4: 刚才为您播出的是普世佳音制作的放眼天下节目。我们的网址是 Chinese 连接线 goodnews.org。Chinese 连接线 goodnews.org 下次再会

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2: 2.5 years ago,
1: 师母跟我到台北山地少数民族当中去传福音。
2: Mrs. Lee and I have experienced a short-term visit to Northern Thailand to work among the minority groups there.
1: 我们到那个拉胡村去布道。
2: We went to this tribe of the Lahus.
1: 言语不通。
2: We do not understand their language.
1: 背景不同。
2: We come from different backgrounds.
1: 文化不懂。
2: We don't understand the culture.
1: 但是很快我发现我可以跟他们做朋友。
2: But very quickly I discovered I can be friends with them.
1: 这是一个很特别的一个经验。
2: This was a very special and unique experience.
1: 话语不通怎么能够做朋友呢？
2: How can we be friends when we can't even talk with one another?
1: 因为我发现每一次我主动地向他们展露笑容的时候，
2: Because I discovered whenever I take the initiative and smile,
1: 他们马上就用笑容来回应我。
2: They will respond with a smile right away.
1: 我们的语言不通，但是我们这个国际语言笑是通的。
2: Even though our actual words cannot communicate our feelings, the smile is a very useful communication tool.
1: 几天在山上过了没有污染的生活。
2: Several days in the mountains without pollution.
1: 从台北回到台北。
2: And I left Northern Thailand to go to Taipei, Taiwan.
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2: I was used to smiling at strangers.
1: 你知道我得到什么样的反应？
2: But you know what kind of reaction I got in Taiwan.
1: 我若再多向陌生人笑的话，
2: If I smile more at a stranger in Taiwan,
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2: I really want to take hold of them and tell them.
1: 告诉他说我这边有发财的秘密。
2: I want to tell them that I have a way of making money.
1: 真的，我们看见今天世界到了一个地步，人与人没有任何的反应，没有什么感觉。
2: And yet it's so sad that today there is very little true interaction between people.
1: 事实上，主耶稣在讲这段话的时候，
2: Indeed, when Jesus was making these comments,
1: 他是提到那一个时代的人对福音冷漠的一个反应。
2: He was describing the generation of that age in their lack of response to the good news.
1: 同样的，今天我们去跟人家传福音。
2: Similarly, today, as we try to share the good news with people today,
1: 我们跟他讲到吹笛，我们跟他提到举哀。他们完全没有任何的反应。
2: Whether we talk about the highs or the joys or the lows or the sorrows, we find that there's no response.
1: 33节到34节，主耶稣用另外一个角度来描写他那个时代。
2: And then Jesus used a different example in verse 33 and 34.
1: 他说，施洗约翰不吃饼，不喝酒。
2: He said, John the Baptist did not eat bread or drink wine.
1: 马可福音第一章告诉我们说，他是吃蝗虫和野蜜。
2: In Mark, we were told that John ate locusts and drank honey.
1: 他过一个离群所居、只出世苦行的日子。
2: He led a very solitary type of life beyond the world.
1: 那个时候的人就批评说，这个人是被鬼附的。
2: And a lot of people criticize his way of living and say he is demon possessed.
1: 但是这样提到耶稣的时候，
2: But when people then turn to Jesus,
1: 说耶稣呢不像约翰，
2: And they say Jesus is not like John.
1: 他不像约翰那样不食人间烟火。
2: He is not like John trying to refrain from worldly foods.
1: 过一个入世的一个正常人的生活。
2: Indeed, he led a very normal kind of life.
1: 他们批评约翰是怪人。
2: They say John was weird.
1: 他们批评耶稣是坏人。
2: But then they say Jesus is a bad person.
1: 在这里我们看见什么？
2: So what do we see?
1: 前面提到这个世界没有反应，没有感觉。
2: We see that this world had no response.
1: 这个地方我们看见这个世界没有任何的标准。
2: And the second aspect is that the world has no absolute standard.
1: 是不吃不喝好呢，还是吃和喝好呢？
2: We do not know whether we should be eating and drinking.
1: 当我们在这个世界上生活的时候
2: And as we live in this world,
1: 我们不晓得怎么样何去何从
2: We do not know what to follow.
1: 在这个礼拜我看中央日报副刊看到一个这样的一个故事
2: This week as I was reading the newspaper, I saw this article.
1: 提到两个很喜欢抽烟的老神父
2: That it talked about two fathers in the Catholic Church who likes to smoke.
1: 他们两个是好朋友，可能是因为他们有相同的嗜好的缘故。
2: They are very good friends and they enjoy the same habits.
1: 他们在闲谈。
2: And they were talking among themselves.
1: 第一个神父就说。
2: The first one said.
1: 可惜我们在念经的时候不可以抽烟。
2: It is such a pity that we cannot be smoking when we are praying.
1: 那另外一个神父就问，那你到底问过罗马没有？
2: And then the second father said, well, have you ever asked Rome?
1: 第一个神父说，我们问过了，罗马说不可以。
2: The first one said, yes, we asked, and Rome says no.
1: 那第二个神父说，那就怪了。
2: And the second one says, that's strange.
1: 因为我问过罗马，罗马说可以。
2: Because I have asked Rome myself too, and they said it was okay.
1: 那到底你是怎么问罗马的呢？
2: So how did you ask Rome?
1: 那个第一个神父就说。
2: The first one responded.
1: 我问罗马。
2: I asked Rome.
1: 念经的时候可不可以抽烟？
2: When I'm praying, can I smoke?
1: 很清楚的一个答案，说不可以。
2: It was a very clear answer. No.
1: 那第二个神父说怪不得了。
2: And the second father says, oh, now I understand.
1: 我是这样问罗马。
2: This is how I ask.
1: 他说你怎么问呢？
2: How did you ask?
1: 我问他的，我问罗马是这样问。
2: This is how I ask Rome.
1: 我抽烟的时候可不可以念经？
2: When I'm smoking, can I be praying?
1: 结果答案是说当然可以。
2: And the answer was yes.
1: 当我看到这个笑话的时候。
2: As I read this perhaps as a joke,
1: 我心里面有一种说不出来的感觉。
2: But there's a very strange feeling inside.
1: 我们今天可以用不同的语言的游戏。
2: We can be playing word games.
1: 我们落到一个毫无标准的地步。
2: Such that we end up with no standards.
1: 你这样做也可能对，你那样做也可能错。
2: This is the way you do it. It may be right. It may be wrong.
1: 主要的原因就是因为今天我们从相对的角度来看标准。
2: And that is because we do not have an absolute standard.
1: 如果我们今天了解有一个绝对的标准的话，
2: If we understand that there exists an absolute standard,
1: 我们知道每一个国家，
2: Then every country
1: 都有一个标准局。
2: They have a bureau of standards.
1: 你不管是度量衡任何的一个尺寸或者这个衡量的那些容器。
2: They deal with all kinds of units of measure, whether it's volume or mass or length.
1: 你要拿到标准局去调整。
2: You have to calibrate your instruments against the standards.
1: 你就真正知道你的标准会设立在什么地方。
2: So that you understand whether your instruments are well calibrated.
1: 主在这里给我们看见他对当时的时代的一个比方。
2: And this is how Jesus described the generation of old.
1: 没有感觉，没有标准。
2: No response and no standards.
1: 到35节，他说一句什么话？
2: And then in verse 35,
1: 但智慧之子都以智慧为事。
2: Jesus said, wisdom is proved right by all her children.
1: 很明显的35节，他在这里说的和31节所说的是相对的。
2: It's very obvious that verse 35 is a direct comparison to verse 31.
1: 31节是讲到这世代的人是怎么样。
2: Verse 31 says the people of this generation.
1: 35节讲到智慧之子应该怎么样。
2: And then in verse 35, it says the children of wisdom.
1: 智慧在旧约圣经里。
2: In the Old Testament, the usage of the word wisdom.
1: 或者在耶稣那个时代。
2: Or even when Jesus used the word wisdom.
1: 可以用那个智慧作为上帝的代名词。
2: It is another word for God.
1: 所以换句话说智慧的儿女是什么意思呢
2: So when Jesus said the children of wisdom
1: 就是上帝的儿女
2: We can interpret that as children of God
1: 前面讲到没有上帝的人
2: In verse 31 we talked about people without God
1: 这里讲到有上帝的人
2: But here is a different group of people with God.
3: 非常明显的，这里有一个对照。
2: There's a very clear contrast.
3: 如果今天的世代是一个没有感觉、没有标准的一个世代。
2: If this world is a world with no response or standards,
3: 今天我们在教会的里面，我们应该活出有感觉、有标准的见证生活。
2: Then today in the church, we should live a life with response and with standards.
3: 但是我们今天受到一般世界风气的影响。
2: But perhaps today we are influenced strongly by what's happening in the world today.
3: 我们发现今天在教会里面也有32节到34节那样的一个情况。
2: So even today in the church, we find the same situations as described in verses 32 to 34.
3: 当教会要吹笛的时候
2: When the church wants to play the flute,
3: 下面的弟兄姊妹不跳舞
2: The brothers and sisters did not dance.
3: 当教会要举哀的时候
2: When the church is singing a funeral march,
3: 弟兄姊妹没有任何啼哭的那样的感觉。
2: There's no sense of wanting to cry.
3: 另外一方面，我们也看到教会也变成跟这一个时代没有什么不同，很容易有不同的挑剔。
2: And indeed, we find that the church is not much different from the world outside.That we can choose different standards for ourselves and criticize others.
3: 而且我们很容易看一件事情，总是从阴暗、消极的角度来看。
2: And it's so easy for us to look at things from a negative point of view.
3: 智慧之子都以智慧为师。
2: But the children of wisdom will be proved right by their wisdom.
3: 智慧之子，上帝的儿女。我们应该是跟前面不一样。
2: But the children of God, the children of wisdom, should be different.
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2: So that God will give us His standards so that we can indeed have the proper emotions and response.
3: 上个礼拜吴牧师在这里提到约翰福音十三章。
2: Last week, Pastor Wu shared with us from John 13.
3: 当我回到家把约翰福音十三章再看一遍的时候。
2: And as I went home, I read John 13 once more.
3: 当我读到34节。
2: When I read verse 34,
3: 主耶稣说我赐给你们一条新命令。
2: Jesus said, I give you a new commandment.
3: 请注意耶稣怎么说。
2: What did Jesus say?
3: 他说我怎样爱你们你们也应当如此相爱。
2: Love one another as I have loved you.
3: 今天我们相爱不起来。
2: Today when we cannot love one another,
3: 因为我们没有真正体会到耶稣对我们的爱。
2: It's perhaps a reflection on our inability to experience the love of Christ.
3: 在我们的成人主日学，我曾经讲过这样一次的经历。
2: I have shared this personal experience with my adult Sunday school.
3: 有一个礼拜三在晚上祷告会的时候。
2: One Wednesday prayer meeting.
3: 当我们一起在唱一首诗歌。
2: As we were singing a hymn.
3: 说 Jesus, I love you.
2: The hymn was, Jesus, I love you.
3: 还是说 I love you, Lord, 就是我们对神示爱的一首诗歌。
2: It is a hymn that tried to respond to God, for his love.
3: 当我在唱那首歌的时候
2: As I was singing that,
3: 我突然发现一件事情。
2: I suddenly was struck with a fact.
3: 发现我的太太坐在我旁边。
2: I suddenly realized my wife was next to me.
3: 李师母坐在我旁边。
2: It was Mrs. Lee.
3: 然后我站在她旁边大声地唱。
2: As I was sitting next to her, I was singing this loudly.
3: I love you.
2: I said, I love you.
3: 但是她知道我说的 you 不是她。
2: But she knew what I meant when I was singing I love you.
3: 这是一个很可怕的事情。
2: Perhaps this is a frightening scene.
3: 在太太的面前说 I love you, 但是 you 不是她。
2: Because you're saying you're loving someone other than your wife.
3: 但是后来我又发现一件事。
2: And then I realized something else.
3: 她也在唱。
2: She is singing it too.
3: 她也唱 I love you.
2: She is singing I love you.
3: 但是那个又不是我。
2: But that you is not me.
3: 我们不是说男女之间、夫妻之间最怕就有第三者的介入吗？
2: Do we not say that between husband and wife, the most dangerous thing is a third party?
3: 但是竟然我们两个人大胆到一个地步，我们两个人并排坐的时候把第三者拉进来。
2: But then we were so courageous that in public we can indeed draw in this third party.
3: 但是亲爱的弟兄姊妹，
2: Dear brothers and sisters,
3: 我也没有吃醋，他也没有难过。
2: I was not jealous, she was not depressed.
3: 我们越唱越起劲，我们越唱越有把握。
2: Indeed, the more we sang, the more reassurance we got.
3: 为什么呢？
2: Why?
3: 因为只有这一种对神的爱在我们夫妻之间不只是没有威胁，而且带来更强的稳定感。
2: Because we know that our love for God does not threaten our relationship, indeed it reaffirms our relationship.
3: 这就是为什么我们常常在家庭夫妇辅导的时候，鼓励弟兄姐妹跟神的关系要先建立起来。
2: And that is why when we do family counseling, the first priority is to ask the husband and the wife to establish a relationship with God.
3: 当你跟神的关系好的时候，
2: When your relation with God is right,
3: 你才真正懂得什么叫爱。
2: Then you understand the meaning of love.
3: 你在不认识神的时候，
2: If you do not know God,
3: 你以为有爱，
2: You think you have love.
3: 但是那个爱不是真的爱。
2: But that is not true love.
3: 因为圣经告诉我们说，神就是爱。
2: Because scripture says God is love.
3: 所以当我们两个人越在神的面前表达对他的爱的时候，
2: So as we are expressing our love for God in front of each other,
3: 我们两个人能够更深的切实的彼此相爱。
2: We can indeed truly enter into a true love for each other.
3: 求主给我们他的标准，带出我们应该有的感觉和反应。
2: So we ask God to show His standards to us so that we can respond properly.
3: 然后
2: Then,
3: 第二，我们要用主所给的感情去传扬神的标准。
2: With the emotions from God,We can go and share his standards with others.
3: 容许我再说一遍。
2: Let me say this again.
3: 我们求主给我们标准，让我们有一个正当的、一个正常的反应。
2: We ask God to first give us his standards so that we can respond properly.
3: 让我们用他给我们的感情来传扬他的标准。
2: And with the proper response and emotions, we can enter the world and spread his standards.
3: 今年的复活节
2: This Easter
3: 破了我们教会二十年的记录
2: Broke our church's historical records
3: 我们把母堂、子堂聚会的人数大人小孩都合在一起
2: When we combine all the attendance including children and adults from Lowell Church and this church
3: 二十年来第一次破一千人的关
2: For the past 20 years, this was the first time that we broke the magic number 1,000.
3: 20年，感谢主，让我们有一个主日崇拜，我们能够超过一千人。
2: For that Sunday service, all the total attendance broke the record of 1,000 people.
3: 有人很迫切地问我，到底超过多少，是一千多少。
2: And some were very curious and they say,How many people were there over 1,000?
3: 我们详细计算，我们发现复活节两边的人数加起来1,001个。
2: The total was 1,001.
3: 我那天跟神说，神啊，你的幽默感使我受不了。
2: And I say, Lord, you really have a sense of humor.
3: 我要说什么？
2: But what am I trying to say?
3: 当我们看到人多的时候
2: As we see the numbers increasing
3: 我们得意吗
2: Are we then pleased with ourselves?
3: 我们觉得了不起吗
2: Do we think that we are something?
3: 我们想想看我们这一千人比起在外面我们的同胞的数目这一千算是多少
2: Let us compare that 1,000 to perhaps just the number of Chinese right around our doorsteps
3: 我们这里一千个人两个教会加起来离开整个大波士顿的中国的人口实在是微乎其微
2: Our 1,000 compared to the greater Boston Chinese population is much lower than 2%.
3: 所以量虽然多，没有什么值得夸耀和骄傲的。
2: So there's nothing to be too proud of.
3: 何况，当量增加的时候，值得配合是何等的重要。
2: And it's so important for us to increase the quality as well as the quantity.
3: 求主把这两件事情给我们这个教会，能够加强这个教会的值。
2: So we ask the Lord to help us to increase our quality.
3: 第一，求主把他的标准，把他的启示，把他的真理，真的赏赐给这个教会。
2: That God will indeed give us His revelations and His truth.
3: 第二
2: Second,
3: 让我们的感情在神的面前能够圣化。
2: So that our emotions before God will be sanctified.
3: 让我们真实成为在主里面有感觉的人。
2: So that indeed we are people with feelings.
3: 每一次我收到电话，听到弟兄姊妹家里面遇到什么变故。
2: Every time when I receive a telephone call and it concerns certain families having a perhaps crisis,
3: 可能站在纯辅导的角度来看，
2: If I look at this purely from a counseling point of view,
3: 也许我不应该这样，
2: perhaps I should not do that.
3: 但是每一次站在一个牧者的一个立场，
2: But then as a pastor,
3: 有的时候我没有办法跟发生事情的家毫无关联。
2: It's very difficult for me to keep it as an impersonal level.
3: 昨天我们收到一个电话。
2: And yesterday I received a phone call.
3: 提到林崇生弟兄脑出血。
2: Talked about how this brother Lim has a hemorrhage in the brain.
3: 但是接下来就没有消息。
2: And then I didn't have any more news.
3: 再三的打电话都是 answering machine, 都是没有办法跟他们联络到。
2: I tried to call their homes and all I got was their answering machine. I did not get any more news.
3: 心里面非常的着急。
2: I was very anxious.
3: 昨天到一点钟一直在思想这件事情，在为他们祷告。
2: And as I was praying for them and thinking about this incident late into the evening,
3: 刚才上台以前，
2: Just before coming up on the pulpit,
3: 听见英文崇拜的 David Yao, 姚正恩弟兄，他的父亲，我的好朋友姚国祥牧师，在台湾胃里面可能有 cancer 要开刀。
2: I just heard another news that the father of one of our brothers, David Yao's father, who is a good friend of mine, discovered that he might have cancer of the stomach in Taiwan.
3: 弟兄姊妹，我怕我的侍奉变成很职业化。
2: Sometimes it's my fear that I will just become a professional in my service.
3: 你有需要吗？
2: Do you have a need?
3: 来，我为你祷告。
2: I can come and pray for you.
3: Amen. Next. 第二个。
2: And after I pray, I will say Amen, and then I will say next.
3: 弟兄姊妹，求主拯救我们，让我们这个教会不是落在这一种的光景。
2: But let us not be in that kind of a situation.
3: 每一次想到我们要进到一个大的挑战，新的一个地方。
2: As I think about how we are entering into a new challenge, perhaps a new place.
3: 有的时候我问主说：“主啊，我们真的预备好了吗
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2: Let us prepare ourselves so that we can face new challenges.
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2: Lord Jesus, not only do you know our needs,
1: 你现在也在我们中间。
2: You are now amongst us.
1: 我们向着你本来就是赤路敞开。
2: We were naked before you.
1: 主啊，求你安慰抚摸我们的内心。
2: Oh Lord, touch our innermost heart.
1: 带着忧伤的灵，求主你安慰我们。
2: Those who come heavy laden with sorrow, Lord, comfort us.
1: 求主今天早上向我们说话。
2: Lord, speak to us today.
1: 主啊，我们谢谢你已经借着诗班向我们说话。
2: Lord, we thank you for speaking to us already through the choir.
1: 把以下的时间交在主你手中。
2: We place the following time into your own hands.
1: 奉耶稣基督的名。
2: In Jesus' name.
1: Amen.
2: Amen.
1: 今天要跟大家思想安息真意。
2: Today, I'd like to think along with you the true meaning of rest or the Sabbath.
1: 其实它已经翻译出来。其实希望跟大家谈安息日的真意。
2: Actually, what I really want to speak on is the Sabbath day.
1: 或者说从安息日看安息的真意。
2: Or from the Sabbath day, we want to learn about the true meaning of rest.
1: 两个礼拜以前我在一篇杂志上看到一个这样的一个故事。
2: Two weeks ago I read the following story from a magazine.
1: 给我一个非常深的一个提醒。
2: It gave me a deep reminder.
1: 据说在赫鲁雪夫在就位的时候
2: It was concerning the days when Khrushchev was in power.
1: 他常常说在苏联有一些很不好的一些习惯，就是喜欢顺手牵羊的习惯。
2: In Russia, during those days, there were a bad custom, and that is taking things that do not belong to you.
1: 所以他为了要停止这个歪风啊。
2: He wanted to stop this bad habit.
1: 所以他在每一个工厂都加强一些守卫。
2: So he beefed up the security at most factories.
1: 据说在列宁格勒有一个木工厂。
2: In Leningrad, there was this factory that produces...
1: Wooden factory.
2: A wood factory.
1: Wood factory. 下班的时候有一个工人推着一个 手推车回家。
2: When time for people to be dismissed, a worker pushed along a cart.
1: 那个在门口呢就碰到一个在那个工厂里面很老的一个老守卫。
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1: 他就问这个工人，他说，哎，那个布袋里面是什么东西？
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1: 那个工人说没什么，不过是那个木头爆下来一些木屑而已。
2: The person said, "Oh, it's nothing. It's all those scrapings from the work."
1: 这个守卫很生气。
2: And the guard became very angry.
1: 他少跟我来这一套，我不是三岁小孩，赶快把它打开来给我看看。
2: He said, "I don't believe you. Open this up for me to inspect."
1: 后来打开来一看，果然是一些木屑。
2: When he opened it, it was indeed scrapings.
1: 后来就放他出去了。
2: And so the guard let him go.
1: 一连六天都是这样。
2: For 6 days, it was like this.
1: 每天在那手推车上都有一个小小的一个布袋。
2: Every time he left, he had this little bag in his cart.
1: 都有一个小小的布袋，里面装了一些小木屑。
2: And it contained little scrapings.
1: 六天都过去了。
2: For 6 days.
1: 这个守卫非常非常的好奇。
2: And so the guard became curious.
1: 后来他等他出去以后，就到外面去兜了他，然后就跟他讲话。
2: And so when he left the factory, the guard ran after him and talked to him.
1: 这个守卫就跟那个工人讲。
2: And the guard spoke to the worker.
1: 他说我们是老交情。
2: He said, "We've been friends for a long time."
1: 你老实告诉我，你每天偷什么东西出去
2: ？Tell me honestly, what are you stealing from the factory?
1: 他说我担保我一定不去告密。
2: I promise you, I would not tell on you.
1: 请你告诉我，这六天我每一次就觉得有点怀疑，但是总是找不出你到底偷了什么东西。
2: Just tell me honestly, for these past 6 days, I've been very suspicious, but I couldn't find what you're stealing.
1: 那个工人最后终于坦白地告诉他。
2: The worker finally told him,
1: 我天天偷一个手推车出去。
2: Every day I've been stealing a cart from the factory.
1: 每一次我想到这两个礼拜，每一次想到这个笑话或者故事。
2: For the past 2 weeks, whenever I thought about this story,
1: 给我一个很深很深的一个提醒。
2: I was reminded.
1: 我们很多时候注意的事情，常常是我们不注意的。我们不注意的，常常是应该我们要注意。
2: Perhaps we pay attention to things that we shouldn't, and vice versa.
1: 人生是如此，今天在教会里面也是一样。
2: Perhaps this is the same way with us in the church.
1: 我觉得这个带着讽刺性的笑话，代表今天教会里面的光景。
2: Perhaps this is a true picture of what it's like in the church today.
1: 许许多多我们经常接触的事情被撒旦魔鬼外这个扭曲破坏，我们都没有感觉。
2: Sometimes the things that we touch have been transformed by the devil and we still do not know.
1: 今天早上我在这里跟大家分享的这一个题目。
2: The topic I would like to share with you today.
1: 在我准备的时候，我深深地感觉到主向我说话。
2: I felt that God was speaking to me personally when I was preparing the message.
1: 因为我不觉得今天这篇信息是我讲出来给弟兄姊妹听的而已。
2: I do not feel that this is a message that I am speaking to you.
1: 就是到底我们要思想一下，我们每一个礼拜天主日来到主的面前崇拜，到底那个意义是什么？
2: We want to think about what is the true meaning for us coming every Sunday to worship God.
1: 有人非常非常佩服这一班基督徒。
2: Some have expressed admiration for Christians.
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2: Every Sunday, weather not, doesn't matter what the weather is like, you always come.
1: 但是在这个礼拜我在准备这个信息的时候，
2: But this morning when I was preparing the message,
1: 我扪心自问，我也问我自己。
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2: Let us turn back to the book of Exodus, chapter 31.
1: 在这里，我们看见明显的，我们的神非常看重他的百姓要守安息日。
2: Very clearly, we see here that it is the Lord's will that we keep the Sabbath.
1: 主在这里透过摩西说：“你们务要守我的安息日。”
2: Here the Lord said to Moses, "You must observe my Sabbath."
1: 很明显的是个命令式。
2: This is a command.
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2: And in verse 17, we see that the Lord himself abstained from work on the seventh day as an example for us.
1: 为什么要守安息日呢？
2: Why should we observe the Sabbath?
1: 在刚才我们所读的经文里面两次提到，这是世世代代永远的证据。
2: Twice it was mentioned here that it will be a sign between you and me for generations to come.
1: 我们中文叫证据，刚才翻译是用 sign, 记号这个字。
2: The Chinese perhaps spoke of an evidence.
1: 换句话说，耶和华神要这些百姓守安息日，这是一个记号。
2: Perhaps we could say that this is an outward appearance between the Israelites and God.
1: 那这个记号跟什么有关系？
2: And what does this sign point to?
1: 在中文圣经里面，那个圣洁的圣字连续出现四次。
2: In the Chinese, version, the word holy appeared 4 times.
1: 什么意思呢？就是说你守安息日的时候，你可以有一个圣的一个记号。
2: In other words, the word holy is related to the Sabbath, and so when we observe the Sabbath, we have to observe the holy part.
1: 圣洁这个词在圣经里面有它特别的意思。
2: The word holiness has a special place in the Bible.
1: 除了在消极上让我们离开罪恶成为圣洁之外，
2: It points to how we should be separated from sin.
1: 也提到分别的意思。
2: It points to a distinction.
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2: In other words, when they observe the Sabbath, it is a sign that they are different.
1: 上帝和以色列人，神的选民之间，在定这个安息日之前。
2: Before the establishment of the covenant,
1: 他们之间还有另外一个记号。
2: They had another sign.
1: 那记号是什么呢？
2: What is that sign?
1: 就是所有的犹太人，特别是所有的犹太人的男丁，他们要接受隔离。隔离成为一个记号。
2: And that is the sign of circumcision.
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2: What was that meaning?
1: 因着这个隔离，让这些犹太人跟其他的种族不一样。
2: It is a distinction to distinguish the Israelites from the other people.
1: 那么现在除了隔离以外，神定了这个安息日的这样的一个记号，让这些以色列人有别于他们四周的众人。
2: But here God established another sign for the Israelites to distinguish them from the other people.
1: 所以换句话说，当我们来到神的面前来敬拜他。
2: In other words, when we come before God to worship Him,
1: 这是个见证。
2: This is a testimony.
1: 让人在我们身上看见我们与人不同的地方。
2: So that others can see that we are different.
1: 我常常鼓励我的孩子。
2: I often encourage my sons.
1: 我说主日来聚会的时候，稍微穿着正式一点。
2: I said, when you come to the church on Sunday, try to dress up a little bit.
1: 做礼拜的时候，稍微把你正式的衣服穿来。
2: Wear a little formal clothes.
1: 一方面表示恭敬和虔诚。
2: To show your respect.
1: 一方面也代表见证和记号。
2: It also is a sign of testimony.
1: 让人家一看见这一批人礼拜天往礼拜堂走，是一些有别于众人的人。
2: So that when others see us going to the church, they know that we are different.
1: 在这段圣经，起码我们看见表面有这些含义在。
2: And from this passage, we see superficially that's what it means.
1: 但是今天早上，我愿意从另外一个角度来思想这一段经文。
2: But I'd like to think about this passage from a different point of view.
1: 从工作与安息两个彼此的关系来看这一段的圣经。
2: And that is, we want to look at this passage from the relationship between work and rest.
1: 我们首先看工作与安息在这段圣经里面给我们一些什么样的提醒。
2: First, let us see what does this passage have to say concerning work and rest.
1: 在这段圣经里面非常明显的看见工作与安息有一个很明显的分界。
2: First, we see there's a very clear-cut separation between work and rest.
1: 神在这里说，请注意，他说你在安息的时候就不可以工作。
2: Here, God is saying when you are resting, you should not work.
1: 你在安息日工作，你就干犯了安息日。
2: If you work on the Sabbath day, then you have desecrated.
1: 你就亵渎了这个圣日。
2: You have gone against the meaning of the Sabbath.
1: 后果不堪，因为这些干犯这个安息日的人，他们要在百姓当中把他们除掉。
2: And those who have desecrated the Sabbath must be put to death.
1: 我想很多人读到这里都有一个问题：为什么我们的神那么残忍？为什么我们的神那样的小气？
2: I'm sure that when you read this, you will respond like me, why is God so cruel and demanding?
1: 但是我们要记得，当主在说这一段话的时候，
2: But let us remember when God is saying this,
1: 他特别提醒说，这是你我之间世世代代的证据。
2: God is reminding them that this is a sign between me and you for generations to come.
1: 如果你安息日做工，做那其他六日所做的工作的话，
2: If you do the same kind of work that you've been doing for the 6 days,
1: 你那个与众分别的那个见证就失去了。
2: You perform it on the Sabbath, then you have really negated the whole meaning.
1: 当我在准备的时候，我看到你我之间特别有很深的一个感触。
2: When I read this part about me and you, I had this deep moving.
1: 因为这个你我之间是一个永远的一个 covenant, 一个约。
2: Because it points to this long-lasting covenant.
1: 昨天我们在这里有一对年轻的弟兄姊妹，行婚礼。
2: Yesterday there was a wedding ceremony here.
1: 我这个礼拜在准备他们婚礼的信息的时候
2: ，and as I was preparing the words of exhortation,
1: 我突然想到一件事情。
2: I suddenly thought of something.
1: 为什么我们常常说婚姻是一个神圣的一个约
2: ？Why do we say that matrimony is a holy matrimony?
1: 我们每一次提到这是一个神圣的婚约的时候，因为那是指说这两个人彼此相熟，他们从众女子当中分别这一个新娘，然后他们就结合在一起。
2: Because this is a covenant that this person have chosen her from among a lot.
1: 那个婚约是不可以被破坏。
2: And nobody should destroy that.
1: 基督教是非常重视、看重这个上帝所设立的这个婚约。
2: So Christians pay a lot of emphasis on this holiness.
3: 如果我们看旧约，我们知道上帝与他的百姓之间也有这样一个很亲密的关系。
2: And so I'm reminded of how God had this similar covenant with his people.
3: 他要求我们在安息日的时候向他特别表明这样一个约的见证在当时的世代能够活出来。
2: He has asked us to live out this testimony in those ages.
3: 所以在这里他就很强烈的让我们看见要用那一天分别出一个我们特有与他的那个亲密的关系。
2: So they want us to separate that day out to show that we have an intimate relation with God.
3: 所以亲爱的弟兄姊妹，
2: Brothers and sisters,
3: 如果我们礼拜天来亲近神，
2: If on Sunday we draw close to God,
3: 我们来做礼拜，
2: When we come to worship,
3: 我们如果没有真正体会到、经历到与神面对面的那个亲密的关系的话，
2: If we have not experienced that close relationship, that face-to-face relation with God,
3: 我们可以说在这样一天所分别出来的这件时间，我们可以说是一个很大的浪费。
2: Then we can say we have wasted our time.
3: 他为什么要我们放下这些工作？
2: Why did he ask us to put down our work?
3: 让我们能够专一的能够向着他。
2: So that we can be faced with him only.
3: 第二个问题我们在这里要思想。
2: The second question.
3: 我相信很多人一定会想旧约的安息日跟新约的主日到底有什么不同？
2: Is there any difference between the Sabbath in the Old Testament and Sunday?
3: 我想我们都知道旧约的安息日是一个礼拜七天最后的一天。
2: In the Old Testament, the Sabbath is the last day of the seven-day week.
3: 我们礼拜天来敬拜神是一个礼拜七天里面我们第一天来到主的面前来敬拜他。
2: But today we worship God on Sunday, which is the first day of the week.
3: 从一个礼拜作为单位来看，
2: If you look at the week as a unit,
3: 一个在头，一个在尾，代表两个截然不同的精神。
2: One beginning at the beginning of the week and one at the end of the week gives us very different sense.
3: 让我很简单的解释一下。
2: Maybe I should explain a little.
3: 我们旧约是守安息日的。
2: In the Old Testament, we observe the Sabbath.
3: 在使徒行传，当我们进入新约的时候，特别他们纪念耶稣基督从死里复活，所以把那个守的日子从最后一天改到七日的第一日。
2: But when we enter into the new covenant in the book of Acts, we see that they've changed the day to a new day.
3: 我们旧约概称为这个律法时代。
2: And then we say the Old Testament is an age of law.
3: 我们的新约概称为恩典时代。
2: But in the New Testament, it is an age of grace.
3: 这两个时代的精神，从这个守日子，我们看见它有很大的不同。
2: And just from seeing which day it was to observe worship, we see the difference.
3: 律法时代的精神是这样。
2: In the age of law,
3: 前面六天你尽心、尽力、尽本分地做你该做的事。
2: For the first six days, you should commit yourself to doing what you should do.
3: 到了最后一天，你来到上帝的面前。得到安息。
2: But on the last day, you come before God and you rest.
3: 那个安息变成有条件性的，因为那个安息是成为一种报赏。
2: It became a condition. It is a reward.
3: 在恩典时代不一样。
2: But in the age of grace,
3: 我们先到神的面前安息。
2: We first come to God and receive our rest.
3: 然后投入一个礼拜的工作。
2: Then we throw ourselves into the week's work.
3: 当我们这样看的时候，
2: When we look at it this way,
3: 我们就发现安息本身不是无所事事。
2: We see that there is a deep meaning in the sense of rest.
3: 请大家注意第十七节。
2: Let us look at verse 17.
3: 在后面他说，因为六日之内耶和华造天地万物。
2: In the latter part it says, the Lord created the heaven and the earth in the six days.
3: 第七日我们的神便安息，下面加了两个字叫舒畅。
2: On the seventh day he abstained from work and rested. In the Chinese version, it added two more words and be refreshed.
3: 有一本英文翻译的圣经在这一句话把它翻成说 He refreshed himself. 他使自己能够 refresh.
2: In another version, it mentioned how God refreshed himself on the seventh day.
3: 后来我就去查字典。
2: I went to the dictionary.
3: 到底 refresh, 我们的中文字典是怎么样把它翻译成中文的？
2: How did the Chinese version interpreted this word as refresh?
3: 我找到一本很普通的这个英汉字典。
2: I found a very, used a very simple English Chinese dictionary.
3: 它上面有好几个 refresh 的中文的翻译。
2: Has different translations for the word refresh.
3: 一个是再使生气蓬勃的意思。
2: There's one that says to give you a new life.
3: 或者恢复精力。
2: Or getting new strength.
3: 或者说使精神能够振作起来。
2: Or get a shot in your spirits.
3: 后来我注意到那个字典里面还有一个翻译很有意思，一个解释。
2: But then I find another translation.
3: 充电。
2: Recharge.
3: Refresh, 很简单，有充电的意思。
2: In other words, the word refresh can also mean recharge.
3: 所以换句话，从这一个字的本身。
2: So from this word itself.
3: 安息本身不是一个目的。
2: The rest itself is not an end.
3: 安息带给我们新的一条路，或者新的一些工作的，在放在我们前面。
2: The rest gives us strength to begin a new work.
3: 充电为的是能够接下去，能够继续的在工作下去。
2: We want to be recharged so we can continue with our work.
3: 所以我们今天来到上帝的面前。
2: So today as we come before God,
3: 我们安息也要有舒畅。
2: Yes, we want to rest, but we also want to be refreshed.
3: 我们来到上帝的面前重新得力。
2: We want to receive strength anew from God.
3: 以赛亚书40章里面有一句话告诉我们。
2: In Isaiah, we see this passage.
3: 他说那等候耶和华的必重新得力。
2: Those that wait on the Lord will gain their strength.
3: 接下来以赛亚说，以赛亚告诉我们说，他们要如老鹰一样展翅上腾。
2: And then it mentioned how they will fly like the eagles.
3: 然后说奔跑不困倦，行走不疲乏。
2: So that you will not be tired.
3: 我们等候耶和华，主要是让我们继续能够奔跑，能够行走前面的道路。
2: And so we wait upon the Lord so that we can continue with our path.
3: 当我们想到第三点的时候。
2: And then I thought of the third point.
3: 当我们提到工作与安息截然有明显的分界的时候，
2: When we say there's a distinguishing point between work and rest,
3: 我仔细看这一段的圣经。
2: I looked into this passage in a little more detail.
3: 我仔细思想圣经里面关于整个安息所给我们带来的一些提醒的时候。
2: And then I thought about the revelation on rest from the whole Bible.
3: 安息是不是什么事情都不做了？
2: Rest does not mean we do not do anything.
3: 如果安息是什么事情都不做的话，
2: If resting means not doing anything,
3: 到了礼拜天，
2: Then on Sunday,
3: 弟兄姊妹来做礼拜，
2: As we come to church,
3: 有大多数的人安息，
2: Then the majority may be resting.
3: 我们这些少数的人就要做工，
2: But a minority of us are working.
3: 我们的做工使你们能够安息。
2: It is our work that gives you the rest.
3: 所以很多时候有许多的牧师礼拜天讲完道了以后。
2: So I think about how so many preachers on Sunday after the sermon.
3: 到下午到晚上的时候疲倦得不得了。
2: And at night they became so tired.
3: 为什么呢？
2: Why?
3: 因为早上他做工了一个上午。
2: Because they have worked all day.
3: 他不只是在国语崇拜讲，在英语崇拜也要讲。
2: Preached in the English worship and then the Chinese worship.
3: 他不只是在 Lower 讲完还要赶到母堂来讲。
2: Preach in Lowell and preach in Woburn.
3: 那么难道大家可以安息，神的仆人就不能安息吗？
2: Then if we say everybody is resting, then why is it that the servant of God do not get to rest?
3: 但是圣经说你们要守安息日。
2: But the Bible teaches clearly that you have to observe the Sabbath.
3: 那么那个安息呢，是指着每一个神的儿女说的。
2: And this points to all the children of God.
3: 如果牧师要礼拜天太忙，礼拜一要用一个安息日。新的安息日来弥补大家的安息日，那就不叫真正圣经里面说大家一起守的那个安息日。
2: Then I feel that when we say, well, the pastor can take Monday off, then I feel that this kind of concept of rest is not the biblical sense.
0: 刚刚的节目是牧者心声，由圣经广播网编辑播出。